Sunny 100.1, the best variety of the 80s, 90s, and today. A week away from Mother's Day, what exactly is it that mom wants? As a mom of two little ones, I can totally confirm this is it. More next.

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the best variety of the 80s, 90s, and today. 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

0: It's Sunny 100.1. So the new credit card scam is called ghost tapping. It's essentially these thieves using cheap card readers and bumping into you. It could trigger a wireless reaction from those tappable chip credit cards or even your mobile wallet on your phone. Yeah, true story. They don't even need to physically touch your back pocket or your purse. They just have to get close and it could trigger the transaction.
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0: 100.1. So many Bieber fans, aka Beliebers, streaming Justin Bieber's music now after Biebercella, because he took over Coachella for the past two weekends. And clearly, it's stuck, and we've been loving it. Right now, it's the Biebs, Daisies.
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0: Sunny 100.1, the home of Murphy, Sam, and Jody in the morning. Hey, what's going on?
1: So when you add it up, really, how many hours are we spending in front of a screen? A week? A year? Honestly, these numbers are ridiculously high. Too high, almost. More next.

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1: I'm not going to insult college me and say that Gen Z came up with day drinking, but they did invent this name for it. And basically, the trend kicked off on socials. Can I just say the name's kind of genius? Okay, it's great. We got to talk.

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It's Michelle Fay. 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

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You can follow us on Twitter at Sunny100FM. So who's smarter, AI or your dog? Because apparently they're comparing the two and it kind of checks out. I'll let you know more next. Right now, it's Bryan Adams.

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Sunny 100.1, one of my all-time favorite songs by Elton John. There's just something about the lyrics and the melody. Oh my gosh, I can't get enough. It's your song. It's a little

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Welcome to Maycember, the first Monday of Maycember. And if you're like, what is Maycember? Well, it's the month of May, but I'll explain why it's called Maycember after Rihanna.

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1: So why do some people call May, Maycember? Well, because if you're a mom and May feels weirdly overwhelming, we call it Maycember because it's kind of as stressful and busy as December. So between end of the school year chaos, commitments, all kinds of stuff, field trips, recitals, graduations, figuring out summer camp, all of that, it turns into a nonstop juggling act. And it is so true. We do get Mother's Day, which is coming up on Sunday, but that can be just as chaotic. So if you feel like it's only May 4th and you're already exhausted, welcome to Maycember.
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100.1, the home of Murphy, Sam, and Jody in the morning. So some people are trying to get their protein cheap by eating a lot of tuna. Might not be the best idea, and I'll tell you why in just a few. Time.

0: to eat right before bed. If you get a craving for a snack, something like that, the Flat Belly Cookbook for Dummies says a protein and fiber-rich bedtime snack actually supports better sleep and appetite control. Greek yogurt with chia or flax seeds, cottage cheese with berries, a light smoothie, apple slices with peanut butter, or just a handful of mixed nuts. So that could actually be good for you before bed. I would much rather have a bowl of ice cream, but...
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I've gotten a lot of compliments on the blonde, but it costs so much money. 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

0: Shining 100.1, the best variety of the 80s, 90s, and today. Will an NSYNC reunion actually ever happen? Probably not, according to Joey Fatone. Now, we've seen groups like the Backstreet Boys and New Kids on the Block get back together, tour together. I know New Kids do a cruise, but with NSYNC, likely never going to happen. Joey Fatone talked about this on a recent podcast. I would just like to see everyone throw Justin Timberlake completely under the bus, and I tend to wonder if maybe that would be good for him to get back together with NSYNC and hang out with them. But apparently, highly unlikely for them to ever do a reunion tour or anything.
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1: Mother's Day is this weekend.
0: Oh, that was quick. Boy, I forgot about that.
2: That's right.
1: That's what we're here for, reminders.
2: Second Sunday.
1: It is. Mother's Day is this weekend. I got to tell you the most beautiful thing, Murphy. You don't even know about this. The other night when Taylor, our oldest, stopped by the house, I had, you know me, it was getting close to bedtime. So I'm like, I'm going to go take a shower. She was still at the house. I knew that. I'm in the bathroom, like drying my hair and all of that. And she goes, Mom, can I come see you? I was like, yeah, come on, come chat. And I didn't know if we were going to have some long chat or some serious convo. And she sat down on the edge of the bathtub and she was like, so what do you want to do for Mother's Day? And my heart, I was just like, oh, you're thinking ahead. And I started, the mom in me started that thing that moms do, you know, planning. And this is what we can do. And let's go see Nana. And I stopped myself and said, you know what? You guys surprise me. You guys figure it out. So I don't know if she's hit your phone up yet, but
2: you think he's gonna tell you?
1: No, I think he didn't remember it was Mother's Day this weekend.
0: No, I'm joking. Actually, I knew she had that conversation with you and everything.
1: Nice, but that is really true. And it depends on where your mom is in life. For like your mom, Sam, Miss Judy, she just wants you to spend time with her, you know. Tell her you love her. She wants you to get a dog.
2: Yeah.
1: You know, but moms who are in the thick of it with small children, doing all the planning, doing all the thinking, they want a day not to have to think about that stuff. So don't make mom plan the Mother's Day get together. You know, do something. Take her, and not something where there's a bunch of cleanup at the house. You know, take her to dinner or brunch or something like that.
0: And then do the whole thing that Jody used to do when the girls were at home. Go to, you know, mom gets that Saturday to do whatever, because mom wants to be with the family on Mother's Day.
1: Yes.
0: But that Saturday before.
1: Disappear.
0: See ya.
2: When you said you did that thing moms do, I thought you were going to say, you don't have to give me anything.
1: Oh.
2: I just love you and you love me.
1: Well, moms do that too. And that is true.
0: Yeah, they do mean
1: that as well. But if you really want to do something for your mom, you got to think about where she is in motherhood. Because just as motherhood changes, so do her wishes and wants on that day. You know, she just wants to know that you love her and that all that she does and thinks of for you, which is nonstop and is constant, that it's seen and heard and appreciated.
0: Right.
1: Honestly, that's the best advice I could give you. Other than that, Murphy, you know where I like to go.

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1: Morning pick-me-up time. This is about strangers who become a major part of your life, a major part of an important day in your life. This happened last week on a Delta flight from Atlanta to Portland. A pregnant woman on the flight. What do you think I'm about to say?
0: Well, she went into labor?
1: She went into labor.
0: Oh, wow.
1: You remember, we flew one time when I was pregnant with Phoebe, but it was like...
0: Well, we were about, I don't know, maybe 8 weeks before Phoebe was born.
1: Right. But yeah. I mean, I don't know where she was in her pregnancy, mm-hmm. but she didn't expect to be going into labor. She probably wouldn't have been on the flight.
0: For sure.
1: So she starts to go into labor. They start making plans for an emergency landing because there's a baby about to be born on this flight. And so a call goes out from the attendants. Hey, are there any medical professionals on board?
0: I guess that's the logical thing to do. It's happened in a bunch of movies before. I just don't know. You don't, yeah.
1: Tina Fritz and Karen Powell responded. They are paramedics.
0: Awesome.
1: They happened to be on the flight.
0: Wow.
1: And so they grabbed what they could from other passengers. What we hear is that they had, like, they grabbed blankets and a shoestring provided by a flight attendant. I don't know what for exactly, because some of these details were not, disclosed.
0: Sure.
1: But the baby was delivered after 3 pushes.
0: Wow.
1: Which you never know either. You know, sometimes it's an all-day labor. I have a friend who said she had one pain and pushed and had a baby. And I was like, are you kidding me?
0: Man, that's got to be a challenge on a flight, too. I mean, the only way to do that, I guess, is in the aisle. I mean, there's no...
1: Yeah.
0: You can't recline the seats far enough
1: anywhere.
0: Back. You know?
1: It's also for any woman who's ever been pregnant, it's also one of the most vulnerable you ever feel.
0: Mm-hmm.
1: Because this is going to happen and you don't know how it's going to happen, but it's happening to you.
0: Mm-hmm. Yeah.
1: And you don't know when and you can't predict how. You can have the best plan in the world and then there you are on a Delta flight.
0: And thankfully, it's so fortunate that there's somebody there.
1: Yeah.
0: Because what if not, you know? I mean, you hate to get that answer. Nobody? Okay.
1: Somebody would have helped. If I had been flight, I wouldn't have been able to do anything with a shoestring, but I would have held her hand and been the support. I would have done

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1: 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You can also email, and Wendy has done that. Wendy with two I's, W-I-N-D-I.
2: I love that.
1: Me too. Love you guys. I've written in a few times about the lavender oil on burns or baking at Christmas time. Mm-hmm. I'm Wendy with two I's. Your show helps me get through the day. I love listening while getting ready for work. I feel like I miss some of it sometimes. Then I listen to the podcast and after the show.
0: Cool. Well, thank you.
1: Wendy says, I recently heard you talking about test taking. We were for, you know, finals and mm-hmm. people, kids and students wrapping up semesters. Wendy says, I had a professor in college that was always testing our ability to read directions, like Murphy experienced. He just had you sign your name and turn it in one time. Occasionally, he would instruct us somewhere in the body of the test, it could be anywhere throughout the test, to only answer the even numbered questions or odd numbers.
0: Wow.
1: Then sometimes it was just a straightforward test. You just never knew when you sat down and started answering what his test would be like. It kept us on our toes for sure.
2: Yeah.
1: Thanks for all you do. You will never understand how much you're appreciated. Oh, that's from Wendy.
0: Thank
1: with
0: you,
1: two
0: Wendy.
1: Eyes.
0: Appreciate that. You know, what's tricky about that is it depends on the type of test. You're not going to peruse the entire test before you start taking the test. Is what is tricky.
1: You're not supposed to peruse a book before you start reading it either.
0: Because you don't want to, you know, burn all your minutes.
2: Yeah.
0: But so I don't know what the happy medium is on that.
1: Me either.
0: Unless the teacher is giving you that specific instruction at the beginning.
2: Yeah.
0: You know, be sure to read all instructions before you begin.
1: The first time a teacher does a gotcha like that, though, you're on high alert. The next time a test is in front of you, you're going to peruse it.
0: Mm-hmm. Yeah.
1: Why am I saying peruse so much?
0: Yeah. Yeah, and you know, and I guess you don't always want to just sign the back and turn it in and take a chance, right? I thought that's what you said.
1: Okay, look,
2: that's what
1: my
2: you
1: favorite
2: did last time.
1: For anybody taking a test this week, if you're finals, one of my favorite pieces of advice, and we did a whole after the show podcast on test taking, was to if you get stuck on a question, don't just stay stuck. Move on so you can answer more. You up your odds of doing well on the test, then go back to it. Yeah, that was my favorite one.
0: Especially when you're on a timed, you know, it's a timed mm-hmm. test and you want to be able to get it all in. You're right.
1: Thank you again, Wendy.
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1: If it's new and you can eat it, Sam's found it. He's the food dude.
2: Got some new red, white, and blue foods to tell you about.
0: Okay.
2: First up, Oreo is dropping a bomb pop flavored Oreo for us this summer.
3: For the 250th celebration anniversary of America.
2: I think they're not specifically saying that, but I mean, come on.
0: It makes sense.
2: It's got to be. It's the golden Oreos on the outside for your cookies.
3: Mm-hmm.
2: Three layers of cream.
3: Ooh.
2: Blue raspberry. The white is going to be lemon flavored. And then cherry cream.
3: That
2: so
3: sounds
2: it's like
3: good.
2: Triple color in between.
3: Well, as long as it tastes like a bomb pop, though. Right?
2: Yeah.
3: That's what they're saying. It's going to taste like I need that.
2: Well, they're calling it firecracker pop flavor.
3: They can't. Yeah. It's a licensing problem.
2: Hang on. Bomb's a little much. Also, new Pop-Tarts. We have Star Spangled Blueberry. Obviously, blueberry inside.
0: Yeah.
2: Red and blue sprinkles on top. But here's the kicker. You know how the pastry is usually that light brown color on a Pop-Tart? This Pop-Tart's going to be red.
3: Oh.
0: Yeah. Oh, the way that they do with the, they have one that's kind of a red velvet. They have a Pop-Tart that's red with the white, with the white icing on top of it.
3: I'm almost surprised
0: right
3: since red dye is supposedly not the greatest.
0: There's other, you know, there are natural ways to do that.
3: Oh, okay. Yeah.
0: Red dye's come a long way, Jody.
2: Maybe they crushed up some beets
3: and juice.
2: Got that in there. Hot Pockets. You know, usually you got meat in your Hot Pocket. Well, this one's got fruit in it. They've come out with a new one called Hot Pockets Snack Breaks. Apple pie. Apple pie filling, apple pie pieces, or apple pieces, and also cinnamon sugar sauce.
3: That's pie.
2: Well, yeah, it is pie.
3: It's a pocket pie.
0: Yeah.
2: Cracker Barrel is now selling potato chips in their store half of the Cracker Barrels.
3: Their own, huh?
2: I don't know if they're going to sell these in grocery stores or just sticking it to Cracker Barrel. They're called Cracker Barrel's Campfire Kettle Chips.
3: Cool.
2: Salt, pepper, garlic flavor, and a little wood smoke flavor. I don't know what that is.
3: Is Uncle Herschel on the bag?
2: Yeah, Uncle Herschel's on the top of the bag.
3: Keep him there.
2: Not the new logo. 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
2: Okay. 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
0: Okay.
2: And also a taco seasoning mix that's Old El Paso and Tabasco mixed in.
3: Got it. I'm just saying. You can say it.
2: Kick up that spice. Okay. Old El
3: Tabasco.
2: Okay.
3: Thank you, food dude.
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2: We now have a name and a release date for Keith Urban's Yacht Rock album. It is going to be called Flow State.
3: Yes, it is. Have you heard some of this?
2: You are going to hear some of it in just a second.
3: It's so good.
2: June the 12th is when it's going to come out. We've got appearances on there by John Mayer, Little Big Town. It's 10 covers of his favorite Yacht Rock songs. And
3: please do it.
2: Yeah, we're going to get to it, but I got to tell you. When he was recording new music in the studio, he asked the producer, he said, hey, can I just play some of this stuff? Because, you know, I like it. So he'd play a song or two, and the producer's like, cool. This is pretty good. You got any more of these?
3: Right.
2: He goes, oh, yeah, I got plenty more. So they wound up making a whole album for something he was just having fun with. So the songs they've released so far, we have Summer Breeze.

0: soundtrack of our summer. Just get ready. I love his voice already, and this is familiar music as well. This is like a massage.
1: But wait, there's more. The 10 cover songs, but there's one new song, and he did the new song with Michael McDonald.
0: Oh, of course.
1: Keith sings it, and Michael handles the chorus. Here's the chorus.
0: Staple.
2: Well, you know what? And for a brand new song, it sounds like it could have come out back in the day.
1: Oh. That new song is called We Go Back. So look for Flow State, June the 12th.
0: I'm so excited. Okay.
1: Coming up this Friday night, we have the Grammy Hall of Fame Gala, in which they are inducting a bunch of albums, rock albums over history. We got a Funkadelic album, Tupac's got an album, Radiohead, but also Janet Jackson's Rhythm Nation.
0: She's my favorite Jackson.
1: And she's going to be there for it all. Now, I don't know if she's going to be performing, but she's going to be there for her album to be inducted into the Grammy Hall of Fame.
0: Good.
1: That's going to be there, and I think they're going to perform Hearts, Anne and Nancy Wilson for Dreamboat Annie. That album is going in. It gave us this hit.
0: It's a big night.
1: Yeah.
0: It'll be Janet's first appearance in public since the Michael movie dropped.
2: Oh, will it really?
0: Yeah. Yes. And, you know, people are going to want to ask her about it, but she's not going to want to talk about it because she didn't want to be in it.
2: Well, that's all. And look, in the documentary, that was her biggest challenge, getting into the music business herself. She was always in Michael's
0: shadow. Without discussions
2: shadow.
0: Of Michael, yeah.
2: Coming up at 6:50, Jody has three things to know today.
0: Coming up next, though, your dog's behavior. What is your dog doing that tells you that he's anxious?
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1: According to dog behavioralists, there are things that dogs wish we knew not to do to them, like hugging them. Dogs don't like to be hugged. It feels...
2: Really?
1: Yeah.
3: Really?

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1: Jody's Hollywood Outsider.
2: Well, that didn't take long. Last week we heard they might make a Michael Jackson 2, and now we're hearing for sure it's going forward. The biopic Michael.
0: Yeah, well, they always said they were going to see how the first one went before they put the money in the second one.
2: The word is, though, Antoine Fuqua, who directed this first one that's still playing in theaters and doing so well, he's like, it'll kill me not to be able to direct the second one. And he also said that they have so much footage already. They're starting from a place of having a lot to work with already. There's more to tell because the first movie, what, wraps up at the late 80s? And we haven't even seen Lisa Marie yet.
0: Yeah. this one is going to be more challenging. I mean,
2: of course it is.
0: Like the plot. It's the real life plot.
2: Right.
0: But this is a very different time period in his career.
2: I don't think they're going to address some of the legal problems, because they tried to address them when filming this first one, and then they had to reshoot everything. $15 million in reshoots is what they did because of the legal action and the legal settlement that meant they couldn't put some of the allegations in.
0: Okay.
2: The other thing to note is that Antoine Fuqua is already committed to a different project with Denzel Washington next year, so the timeline doesn't line up for him to direct it, which is keeping him up at night for
3: maybe
2: sure.
3: Maybe he could put Denzel in the Michael second.
2: Ooh, I like the idea.
0: Coming up next, find out why today is Sam's favorite day of the year.
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1: It's Sam's favorite day, Star Wars Day.
2: May the 4th be with you.
1: Be with you.
2: Yes.
1: Do you have any plans? Do you do any special?
2: For one, I'm going to go to Burger King today because they're debuting those Mandalorian and Grogu meals.
0: Oh, really?
1: Yeah, if you can get one.
2: With the special collector's edition cups.
1: You going to wait in line for that?
2: I'll put an order in on the app, so it's waiting for me.
0: He's gonna push his way through the group of kids to the front.
2: This is a real lightsaber. Get out of the way.
1: You know, I understand that the iconic franchise that this is, but how about Harry Potter Day one day? How about Game of Thrones Day one day? I think we should have some other.
0: Well, I mean, they have to have some sort of a quote that rhymes with that day and month of the year.
1: They don't really have to.
0: May the 4th is about the only thing that's close, I think.
1: July 31st is Harry Potter's birthday. That could be it. Anyway.
2: After I get my Burger King, I'm going to go watch all 9 movies. Should only take 20 hours.
1: You do that today. This is for you, Sam, speaking of it on your special day, from Justin. He sent this email to murphysamandjody.com. This is about the other day we had the conversation, the very real convo, that you are happy being single, not ready to mingle. We just sort of addressed it because we get a lot of questions about, is Sam interested in dating?
2: Yeah, I'm cool with myself. I'm in a great place. I'm fine where I am and who I am.
0: Beautiful. What? No one to judge you for getting a Mandalorian meal today at Burger King. Right?
2: Yeah. I'm only buying one because I'm single.
1: Justin sent this. I am 100% with you, Sam, on this. Coming from a guy with half of my life filled with failed relationships. You begin to believe it, but it's not the truth. Stand strong in who you are and what you want out of life. If the right person comes along, great, amazing. But knowing that it might not happen is the hardest part of the battle, and you have conquered that.
2: Yes. Yeah,
1: you got this food, dude. That's from Justin.
0: And you know what? I mean, I don't think that you've had failed relationships. Uh-oh. All you've had are interpersonal, you know, curveballs, right? Thrown into you that you've kind of, you know.
2: That's not what the lawyers call them.
1: It's not what the exes call them either. Yeah. Thank you, Justin. Keep it coming anytime. Coming up next, 3 things to know today.
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1: Three things to know today.
2: Number one, Spirit Airlines shut down on Saturday morning, stranding passengers across the U.S. Just no warning. Of course, they're the budget carrier with the bright yellow jets and lower fares and all that. They shut down operations, and it's the first time, first major U.S. airline to go out of business in 25 years. They canceled all flights, halted customer service, and told passengers, just don't even go to the airport. They blamed, of course, the rising jet fuel cost because of the Iran war as being like the final blow. And this put like 17,000 employees also out of work. Number two, former New York City Mayor Rudy Giuliani, who is 81 years old, has been hospitalized. He's in critical but stable condition. And all that anyone's telling the public is that he is fighting a health crisis.
3: So they won't be specific?
2: No. And he was doing like an online show. You know, he's busy all the time. He did some appearance on Friday where he was coughing and he said he was a little under the weather. And before the end of the weekend, he was in the hospital. And number three, coming up this summer, we didn't see it coming. Maybe you don't even know what a stamp costs, but we're getting Barbie stamps.
3: Yeah, I don't know.
2: This summer, they're extra long, all these different, you know, she's a surgeon, she's an astronaut, she's a soccer player. A regular first class rate right now is 78 cents. But look for the extra Barbie pink flair on the Barbie stamps.
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0: Sunny 100.1 with Murphy, Sam, and Jody.
1: Mother's Day is this weekend.
2: Oh, that was quick.
0: Boy, I forgot about that.
2: That's right.
1: No, that's what we're here for, yeah. For reminders.
2: Second Sunday.
1: It is. Mother's Day is this weekend. I got to tell you the most beautiful thing, Murphy. You don't even know about this. The other night when Taylor, our oldest, stopped by the house, you know me, it was getting close to bedtime. So I'm like, I'm going to go take a shower. She was still at the house. I knew that. I'm in the bathroom, like drying my hair and all of that. And she goes, Mom, can I come see you? I was like, yeah, come on, come chat. And I didn't know if we were going to have some long chat or some serious convo. And she sat down on the edge of the bathtub and she was like, so what do you want to do for Mother's Day? And my heart, I was just like, oh, you're thinking ahead. And I started, the mom in me started that thing that moms do, you know, planning. And this is what we can do. And let's go see Nana. And I stopped myself and said, you know what? You guys surprise me. You guys figure it out. So I don't know if she's hit your phone up yet, but
2: You think he's going to tell you?
1: No. I think he didn't remember it was Mother's Day this weekend.
0: No, I'm joking. Actually, I knew she had that conversation with you and everything.
1: Nice. Yeah. But that is really true. And it depends on where your mom is in life. For like your mom, Sam, Miss Judy, she just wants you to spend time with her, you know, tell her you love her. She wants you to get a dog.
2: Yeah.
1: You know, but moms who are in the thick of it with small children, doing all the planning, doing all the thinking, they want a day not to have to think about that stuff. So don't make mom plan the Mother's Day get together. You know, do something. Take her, and not something where there's a bunch of cleanup at the house. You know, take her to dinner or brunch or something like that.
0: And then do the whole thing that Jody used to do when the girls were at home. Go to, you know, mom gets that Saturday to do whatever, because mom wants to be with the family on Mother's Day.
1: Yes.
0: But that Saturday before.
1: Disappear.
0: See ya.
2: When you said you did that thing moms do, I thought you were going to say, you don't have to get me anything.
1: Oh.
2: I just love you and you love me.
1: Well, moms do that too. And that is true.
0: They do mean that as well.
1: But if you really want to do something for your mom, you got to think about where she is in motherhood. Because just as motherhood changes, so do her wishes and wants on that day. You know, she just wants to know that you love her and that all that she does and thinks of for you, which is nonstop and is constant, that it's seen and heard and appreciated.
0: Right.
1: Honestly, that's the best advice I could give you. Other than that, Murphy, you know where I like to go.
0: Coming up at 7:50, Jody has three things to know today. And next, your morning pick-me-up.
3: 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Murphy, Sam, and Jody. Sunny 100.1, the best variety of the 80s, 90s, and today. Yeah.

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1: It's Murphy, Sam, and Jody on Sunny 100.1.
2: Morning pick-me-up time. This is about strangers who become a major part of your life, a major part of an important day in your life. This happened last week on a Delta flight from Atlanta to Portland. A pregnant woman on the flight. What do you think I'm about to say?
1: She went into labor?
2: She went into labor.
1: Oh, wow.
2: You remember, we flew one time when I was pregnant with Phoebe, but it was like...
1: Well, we were about, I don't know, maybe 8 weeks before Phoebe was born.
2: Right. But yeah, I mean, I don't know where she was in her pregnancy, mm-hmm, but she didn't expect to be going into labor. She probably wouldn't have been on the flight.
1: Sure.
2: So she starts to go into

0: It's an all-day labor. I have a friend who said she had one pain and pushed and had a baby. And I was like, are you kidding me?
1: Man, that's got to be a challenge on a flight, too. I mean, the only way to do that, I guess, is in the aisle. I mean, there's no... Yeah. You can't recline the seats far enough
0: anywhere.
1: Back. You know?
0: It's also that's a miracle. For any woman who's ever been pregnant, it's also one of the most vulnerable you ever feel. Mm-hmm. Because this is going to happen, and you don't know how it's going to happen, but it's happening to you.
1: Mm-hmm. Yeah.
0: And you don't know when, and you can't predict how. You can have the best plan in the world, and then there you are on a Delta flight.
1: And thankfully, it's so fortunate that there's somebody there.
0: Yeah.
1: Because what if not, you know? I mean, you hate to get that answer. Nobody? Okay.
0: Somebody would have helped. If I had been flight, I wouldn't have been able to do anything with a shoestring, but I would have held her hand and been the support. I would have done something.
1: Yeah, sure.
0: It's the kindness of strangers. Your morning pick-me-up.
1: Jody has your Hollywood Outsider next.
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10: Road closures for Cap City Half Marathon start Friday, April 24th at 5 p.m. and continue through Saturday, April 25th. COTA service downtown.

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1: Jody, there is a new true crime docuseries on Netflix you have got to watch.
2: Okay.
1: It's called Sam. Should I Marry a Murderer?
3: Imagine you fall in love with someone who made you feel accepted, wanted, seen, and then they say to you, I've done a horrible, horrible thing.
2: I'm going to say the title of it is what would keep me from watching it.
1: It kept me from watching it for a few days, and I was like, nah, I got to do it.
2: Okay.
0: So what, was this one of these things suggested to you on the screen, Sam?
1: Yeah. You know how when you Netflix, they have, hey, here's the latest thing. If you watch this, we suggest you watch this.
2: Is it a real story?
1: Yeah, it's a real story. And I know you heard the bagpipes, so it's in Scotland.
2: Ooh.
1: So you definitely need the...
2: The accent?
1: No, the words, the closed captioning.
2: Oh, got it. Okay, thank you.
1: What?
2: Okay.
1: And it's a girl that, you know, whirlwind romance, gets engaged to a guy, and he says, oh, I got a secret I got to tell you about first.
2: Okay.
1: And so, you know, you think, I'm not giving it away, you think she's going to go run right to the police?
2: Well, no,
1: this is a three-part docuseries. She can't run right to the police.
0: And so this is a real thing, though. It's a docuseries. This is not...
1: No, this is legit. It happened in Scotland around 2020.
2: So it's documentary style,
1: yeah.
2: You promise. Because to me, it sounds like somebody wrote it to, like, sucker.
0: Yeah, no kidding.
1: But it'll leave you screaming at the TV because of the things that she does that you would, like, a normal person wouldn't be doing this.
2: But this is the classic thing.
0: Are you all the way through it yet?
1: Well, yeah, I blew through that sucker.
0: Oh.
1: It's only three.
2: You did the weekend.
1: 45 minutes long. Oh, yeah. And I also made your daughter Taylor's chocolate chip banana bread this weekend.
2: And?
1: It was good.
2: But?
1: In the spirit of Murphy. You know what it could have used?
2: What?
1: I'm thinking, you know, maybe a little vanilla. And next time I try it, I'm going to maybe put some peanut butter in there, too.
2: Talk to Taylor about it because I think hers is perfect. And by the way, Taylor's chocolate chip banana bread recipe, very simple, is on our website at murphysamandjody.com. If you would like to try it at home and add vanilla in the spirit of Sam.
0: So was the lady really crazy in the docuseries? I'm hung up on this. Sorry.
1: She's a doctor too, which really makes you go, why are you doing this, lady?
2: Coming up next, three things to know today.
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1: Three things to know today.
2: Number one, a lot of airlines stepping in over the weekend in conjunction with the Department of Transportation to help those Spirit Airlines customers who were stranded and couldn't get rebooked and still waiting for their refunds, which will come, you know, on the same credit card or debit card where they booked the flights. It was JetBlue and Southwest and American and United and Delta all stepping in, capping fares and just trying to help get people home after Spirit shut down after 25 years.
0: And we know somebody who actually was affected by that, but she got back on a new flight.
2: She got rebooked. Yeah, she's home already now. So, number two, McDonald's quietly eliminating self-serve the fountains in U.S. dining rooms of McDonald's. They've already started it in some locations where you go and you make your own drink and then you get your refills. And they're like, they're just going to phase it out.
3: Why? Yeah.
2: Modernizing restaurants. This is the corporate statement. Reducing maintenance and labor demands. They also, it's been a cleanup issue, you know, and then customers staying there and chugging endless refills. Maybe it's not the best business model.
3: It does get kind of messy over there.
2: And number three, the Derby really delivered TV ratings this weekend, and what a comeback for Golden Tempo.
4: Here's Golden Tempo!
2: This horse
4: Golden
2: came
4: Tempo!
2: From behind.
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1: Love hearing from you. 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You can text or call 877-310-4MSJ. You can also email, and Wendy has done that. Wendy with two I's, W-I-N-D-I.
0: I love that.
1: Me too. Love you guys. I've written in a few times about the lavender oil on burns or baking at Christmas time. Mm-hmm. I'm Wendy with two I's. Your show helps me get through the day. I love listening while getting ready for work. I feel like I miss some of it sometimes. Then I listen to the podcast and after the show.
0: Cool. Well, thank you.
1: Wendy says, I recently heard you talking about test taking. We were for, you know, finals and people, kids and students wrapping up semesters. Wendy says, I had a professor in college that was always testing our ability to read directions like Murphy experienced. He just had you sign your name and turn it in one time. Occasionally, he would instruct us somewhere in the body of the test. It could be anywhere throughout the test to only answer the even numbered questions or odd numbers.
0: Wow.
1: Then sometimes it was just a straightforward test. You just never knew when you sat down and started answering what his test would be like. It kept us on our toes for sure.
0: Yeah.
1: Thanks for all you do. You will never understand how much you're appreciated. Oh, that's from Wendy.
0: Thank
1: with
0: you,
1: two
0: Wendy.
1: Eyes.
0: Appreciate that. You know, what's tricky about that is, it depends on the type of test. You're not going to peruse the entire test before you start taking the test is what is tricky.
1: No, you're not supposed to peruse a book before you start reading it either.
0: Because you don't want to, burn all your minutes.
2: Yeah.
0: But so I don't know what the happy medium is on that.
1: Me either.
0: Unless the teacher is giving you that specific instruction at the beginning, be sure to read all instructions before you begin.
1: The first time a teacher does a gotcha like that, though, you're on high alert. The next time a test is in front of you, you're going to peruse it.
0: Mm-hmm. Yeah.
1: Why am I saying peruse so much?
0: Yeah, and I guess you don't always want to just sign the back and turn it in and take a chance, right? I thought that's what you said.
1: Okay, look,
2: that's what
1: my
2: you did
1: favorite
2: last time.
1: For anybody taking a test this week, if you're finals, one of my favorite pieces of advice, and we did a whole after the show podcast on test taking, was to if you get stuck on a question, don't just stay stuck. Move on so you can answer more. You up your odds of doing well on the test, then go back to it. Yeah, that was my favorite one.
0: Especially when you're on a timed, it's a timed test and you want to be able to get it all in. You're right.
1: Thank you again, Wendy.
0: Coming up, Jody has another Hollywood Outsider.
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0: delicious.
1: They kept hand passing pieces of the cake.
0: Yeah.
1: And the first one was just like a regular, you know, delicious white wedding cake with a raspberry center. And then the second time around, it was like a cinnamon thing. And it's like, wait, is this the groom's cake? They were like, no, we don't even have a groom's cake.
2: They had a multi-layered bride or a multi-layered wedding cake.
1: Every tier of it was a different flavor.
0: Ooh.
1: Was really cool. So like, keep it coming. But that was so much fun to, you know what I mean? And so what I'm going to do now that we're home and our big weekend is done, I'm going to send the mother and of the bride, that family, a thank you for having us. You know,
2: they were great too. I mean, they welcomed us in like we'd known them forever. It was really something.
1: But you know what I kept thinking is like, I've never done anything like that, but you all, if it's a big party with a lot of people and there's a band, which there was, you almost could see how it could be done.
0: Oh, yeah, you sneak in. They're not keeping track. Well,
2: as long as you dress nicely, yeah.
0: Well, yeah.
2: How do you know? We're just passing friends.
1: You got to have some knowledge. You have to know a bride and groom's name, first name at least.
2: Yeah, but you can Google anything, Jody. What was that contraption that they had, though, that people, they were pouring lemon drops
1: the ice
2: the
1: sculpture.
2: Up?
1: Well, yeah.
2: It was an ice sculpture?
0: Oh, was it the chute?
1: It was a chute.
0: Down
1: it was, yeah.
0: Oh, wow.
1: I had it.
0: Never saw one of those.
1: It was delicious. And then when I was finished, I thought, man, this is probably not the safest thing to be doing.
2: I was going to ask him to pour Diet Coke down its hand, but no. they didn't do that for me. Coming up, Jody has another Hollywood Outsider.
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2: At the box office this weekend, The Devil Wears Prada 2 unseated Michael Jackson.
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2: This movie made so much money and everybody and fans showed up for it. It's so crazy because this is a movie that Anne Hathaway initially said, we'll never make a sequel. It's not a good idea. We can't top the first movie. 20 years later, everybody came back, and apparently it's much loved. Totally worth it, is what fans are saying. So, yay.
0: Murph, obviously delivered.
2: Murph, you know I'm supposed to go see it soon with girlfriends. Can't wait. So, yeah, The Devil Wears Prada 2 was worth it, a sequel that worked, and the Michael Jackson biopic did fine, like 50-something million, but Devil Wears Prada did 77 this weekend. All right, coming up tonight, when you're at home, you know, getting ready for bed and scrolling your device, you're going to see all these crazy outfits of famous people because the Met Gala is tonight. So the Met Gala red carpet event is first. The theme this year, the dress code, fashion is art. So everybody who's walking that carpet and trying not to hurt themselves on those stairs are, you know, they're letting their body be a canvas.
5: Some of the dresses are outrageous.
2: Oh. Always. Beyonce.
0: So, like, famous paintings? You mean like somebody will show up in a Mona Lisa dress?
2: Maybe, but it doesn't mean just that kind of art. Anything goes. You know, Beyonce is a co-chair along with Nicole Kidman this year, Venus Williams, and nobody ever gets to see inside of the event. People don't even get to bring their cameras in. So what you see on the carpet is all you'll see.
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1: If it's new and you can eat it, Sam's found it. He's the food dude.
2: Got some new red, white, and blue foods to tell you about.
0: Okay.
2: First up, Oreo is dropping a Bomb Pop flavored Oreo for us this summer.
3: For the 250th celebration anniversary of America.
2: I think they're not specifically saying that, but I mean, come on.
0: It makes sense.
2: It's got to be. It's the golden Oreos on the outside for your cookies.
3: Mm-hmm.
2: Three layers of cream.
3: Ooh.
2: Blue raspberry. The white is going to be lemon flavored. And then cherry cream.
3: That
2: so
3: sounds
2: it's like
3: good.
2: Triple color in between.
3: Well, as long as it tastes like a Bomb Pop, though. Right?
2: Yeah.
3: If that's what they're saying, it's going to taste like I need that.
2: Well, they're calling it firecracker pop flavor.
3: They can't. Yeah. It's a licensing problem.
2: Hang on. Bomb's a little much. Also, new Pop-Tarts. We have Star Spangled Blueberry. Obviously, blueberry inside.
0: Yeah.
2: Red and blue sprinkles on top. But here's the kicker. You know how the pastry is usually that light brown color on a Pop-Tart? This Pop-Tart's going to be red.
3: Oh.
0: Yeah. Oh, the way that they do with the, they have one that's kind of a red velvet. They have a Pop-Tart that's red with the white, with the white icing on top.
3: I'm almost
0: of it
3: surprised
0: right now.
3: Since red dye is supposedly
0: not the greatest. There's other, you know, there are natural ways to do that.
3: Oh, okay.
0: Red dyes come a long way, Jody.
2: Maybe they crushed up some beets
3: beet
2: and
3: juice.
2: Got that in there. Hot Pockets. You know, usually you got meat in your Hot Pocket. Well, this one's got fruit in it. 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Apple pie. Apple pie filling, apple pie pieces, or apple pieces, and also cinnamon sugar sauce.
3: That's pie.
2: Well, yeah, it is pie.
3: It's a pocket pie.
0: Yeah.
2: Cracker Barrel is now selling potato chips in their store half of the Cracker Barrels.
3: Their own, huh?
2: I don't know if they're going to sell these in grocery stores or just sticking it to Cracker Barrel. They're called Cracker Barrel's Campfire Kettle Chips.
3: Cool.
2: Salt, pepper, garlic flavor, and a little wood smoke flavor. I don't know what that is.
3: Is Uncle Herschel on the bag?
2: Yeah, Uncle Herschel's on the top of the bag.
3: Keep him there.
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0: Okay.
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3: Got it. 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You can say it.
2: Kick up that spice. 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
3: Tabasco.
2: Okay.
3: Thank you, food dude.
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1: Here's three things to know today.
2: Number one, when Spirit Airlines shut down on Saturday, I thought, man, did Murphy help them write this? One of the statements is, we are proud of the impact of our ultra low cost model in the industry for the last 33 years and hoped to serve our guest for many years to come. And it said, for more information, go to spiritstructuring.com. There was apparently effort for a last minute bailout from the government, but it didn't work out.
0: And I didn't realize they had been around for that long.
3: Me either.
2: Right. Maybe they just painted their planes yellow recently. Number two.
0: Look, it's a new airline.
3: Yeah.
2: Chipotle is testing out Taco Happy Hour, which makes sense. Did you hear about this? From 2 to 5 p.m. in select spots, only in certain cities. They're testing it where you get like tacos for $2.50 during that time period, and you can mix and match soft and crispy tacos. Is set to be, you know what happy hour is,
3: yeah,
2: in the alcohol world. So this is happy hour.
0: This is in the taco world.
2: In the taco world, yeah. From 2 to 5 p.m.
0: Sounds good to me.
2: At certain locations, and they'll see how it goes. Sounds like it'll go well, right?
3: Yeah.
2: And number three, a special night on American Idol. They're bringing back some favorites from the past. Kelly Pickler performing along with Taylor Hicks. Bucky Covington, do these names ring any bells?
0: Yeah, I haven't seen those people in a while.
2: Elliot Yameen, that group is set to duet with this season's top five contestants.
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I'm Kellen, getting your Monday started off right with Louis Capaldi. Phil.

Sunny 100.1. The Michael Jackson biopic Michael got off to a strong start, and now a sequel is officially in development. Yeah, could even be filming later this year or next year. Here's Michael Jackson now on Sunny 100.1.

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Kicking off a brand new week. And don't forget, it ends with Mother's Day this Sunday.

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Sunny 100.1. I saw the movie Wayne's World over the weekend. Remember Wayne's World? So good. Well, in Wayne's World 2, you can see a very young Steven Tyler as Aerosmith performed in that movie. Oh, it was so good to see. Sunny 100.1.

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Don't miss the Hollywood Outsider. Three things you need to know today and more. It's all part of Murphy, Sam, and Jody in the morning. 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

100.1. Mark those calendars for May 22nd. You can come see John Boy Story performing on the 1,000th block of Broadway. 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Later.

Money 100.1. He's getting ready to head out on the road this summer with his Wanted Man tour. He is Benson Boone, and he's on Sunny 100.1.

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Sunny 100.1. Have you had breakfast yet? Maybe you're having brunch. Well, it is National Orange Juice Day today, so there you go. Enjoy your brunch. Keep it here as you do. It's all your favorites on Sunny 100.1.

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Yeah, you can send me a message. Let me know what you want to hear today on Sunny 100.1.

Sunny 100.1. So have you been seeing the social media videos trending? What was it like in the 90s or what were you like in the 90s? This song is in them and they're so nostalgic. Oh, good times. Sunny 100.1.

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Sunny 100.1 from Murphy, Sam, and Jody in the morning to Rick O'Brien later this afternoon. Thanks for spending your day with us. It's the best variety of the 80s, 90s, and today. Sunny 100.1.

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Sunny 100.1. Are you hungry? It's lunchtime. Time for a break. Sit back, relax. I've got all your favorites for you, like Miles Smith on Sunny 100.1.

The best variety of the 80s, 90s, and today, Sunny 100.1. Good afternoon, I'm Kellen, taking you through your Monday lunch break. What's for lunch today? Did you know it's National Orange Juice Day today? Also, National Candied Orange Peel Day.

on a 100.1. She's touring with Bryan Adams this year. That'll be a good show. She is Pat Benatar, and she's on Sunny 100.1.

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Benson Boone on Sunny 100.1. So Mother's Day is just a few days away, and I'll tell you what moms really want for Mother's Day. We'll talk about it next on Sunny 100.1.

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Money 100.1. Taylor Swift fans noticed that her website recently put up and then quickly took down a mysterious countdown. What was it for? Here's Taylor now.

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Sunny 100.1. We'll see a bit of sunshine in the forecast. Temperatures in the upper 70s. I'll take it. Christina Aguilera is on now. 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

Sunny 100.1. That's it for me. I'm outie, but I'll talk to you tomorrow. Join me 9 a.m. right back here on Sunny 100.1. 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
2: 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It's Rick O'Brien and Pink.

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1: I hope you had a fun weekend. We got out on Saturday for Kentucky Derby weekend. Dressed up, the hats. I can't get into the mint julep, buddy. We skipped that part, but it definitely feels like springtime now. It was a fun weekend.
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They're on sale now for the Columbus St. Jude Dream Home Giveaway. 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

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We have got to get you another chance to have $1,000 to start the week. 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

Your home of Murphy, Sam, and Jody. It is Sunny 100.1. Have you seen this guy's new look over the last week? Shaved his head? I like it. Is that Sharon?

Columbus's best variety of the 80s, 90s, and today, Sunny 100.1. If you win $1,000 this week at work, I hope you use at least a little bit of that to add some fun to the summer, a little weekend getaway. 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

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It's Rick. Have you bought your ticket yet? They're on sale now for the Columbus St. Jude Dream Home Giveaway. 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It's just $100. 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